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1: I got some things I just have to say. You might be a set to picture of the second I state the obvious.

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